leave it on a bad note. Start another screaming match. Bring all of our issues back to life. Going down a bad road when you got somewhere else to be.

It's your love I'm lost in. Your love I'm lost in. Your love I'm lost in. And I'm tired of being so exhausted. Your love I'm lost in. Your love I'm lost in. Your love I'm